90s at 9 in about 90 minutes. So if you're thinking anything tonight, now's the time to hit that red talkback mic. Say it and send it in to me, okay? 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

tell you, man, I'm really wondering if that Thanksgiving weekend, when they do the very last show together as Journey in San Francisco, would Steve Perry show up for the very last show of the band before they really put a pin in it? You know, I mean, it just seems like it could happen. I don't know if it will. Just thinking out loud. It's 105.9.

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one of the most misquoted, mislyriced everything. I mean, it's just one of those songs. Everybody thinks it's the Woohoo song. No one knows who ever does it. That's why when you have the app open and you know, tap on lyrics now, that's a really fun one, too, just to look at a minute and 59 seconds of pure gibberish. It's like, we're so simple sometimes, aren't we? 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
2: Kick this thing off tonight, STP. We take it back to core. We've got Metallica, The Bleeding Me. We've got the Mighty Mighty Boss Tones. Ugly Kid Joe in your 90s at 9.

We've been celebrating that album all year. The 30th anniversary of Load this year. One of the many cuts on that album. Bleeding Me to the Mighty Mighty Boss Tones and the Big Rig and the songs that you asked for with that red talkback mic. 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It's just like that. It's the impression that I get. It's 105.9 The Rock.

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So if you've been spending any time with the new Shinedown album and you listen to the song 365, you're going to notice something very similar about that song and this song. Because when you play them like back to back, you're like, holy crap, it's really close. But that's, I think, sometimes the reason you fall in love with songs, that familiarity that you don't even recognize. It's one of

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0: When people imagine what a day of work looks like in California, many think of tech workers and hoodies overusing words like synergy. But here's what a day of work actually looks like in the Golden State. 1.2 million people clock into manufacturing jobs. $2 billion are generated by local businesses. And 300 million pounds of the world's best food are grown in our fields and shipped from our ports to kitchen tables across the globe. You see, California is more than just generative AI and Silicon Valley. It's a manufacturing and agricultural hub that, as a single state, represents the world's fourth largest economy. An economy that is proudly producing the products and services the rest of America depends on. How's that for synergy? It's just another day in CA.
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offspring to legends like Kansas. I haven't spun this in a minute. I always like this song. All the storytelling moments, you know, especially in the 70s. 70s were storytelling songs, man. Seeger did it well. Kansas did it well. It's Dust in the Wind. Always takes me back to the old school movie. You're my boy, Blue. You're my boy. It's 105.9 The Rock.

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We've got chances for you to win this Metallica M72 World Tour experience. 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That's opening night, in fact. And you get to be in the snake pit. 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

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Thanks for hanging out. It's Stacey with you on Wednesday, September 30th. Your Everclear's tour kicks off.

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Thanks for hanging out. It's Stacey with you in a new documentary chronicling Def Leppard, their rise from Sheffield to total global stardom. And a lot of never.

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1: 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It was just one standalone season. It was perfect.

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1: Thanks for hanging out. It's Stacy with you. Alice in Chains, their 30th anniversary of the MTV Unplugged live album, just got a reissue as of Friday. 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
1: 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On Friday of this week, October 2nd, it will mark 9 years since we lost Tom Petty.

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1: It's Stacey. And if you haven't seen the new Chili Peppers documentary, it's not necessarily a Chili Peppers documentary. It's called The Rise of the Red Hot Chili Peppers. Our brother, Hillel. But Flea and Anthony Kiedis, all they really had to do with it was just being interviewed. And they talk a lot about Hillel Slovak, original guitarist of the Chili Peppers. That is on Netflix.

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1: Thanks for hanging out. It's Stacy with you, and long live Def Leppard. A theatrical release of a new documentary supposed to hit theaters in early 2027.

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0: definitely wasn't the right.
1: Yeah, it's definitely
0: right.
1: I guess it was cruising for
0: cruising. Yeah, I don't know. I was really drunk at the time.
2: Just tell me it was in pumping time, yeah. Yeah, that's why he doesn't bring up on 3011. After that, yelling and screaming and telling him why.
3: 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Oh, what if you could, like, bet on getting a date with him? I feel like that would go over well. But New Jersey Lottery, they're going to be featuring Bon Jovi on a new line of scratch-off tickets. Wow. He's just going to show his million-dollar smile and say, baby, you living on a prayer. Okay. That starts October 5th. So $5 for his scratch-off. You could win. Cash prizes up to $20,000. Okay. By the way, Stacey the DJ, no, not a proponent of scratch-offs.

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1: Linkin Park, that documentary going to be in theaters tonight, here Wednesday night. The first of a couple different showings. Next one would be Saturday, October 3rd, if you can't make it.

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5: Nashville, and welcome in to Wednesday show. We're halfway through the work week, my friend, and the weekend. It's almost here. Hey, by the way, so much for that little taste of fall that we had yesterday. We're looking at a high of 91 today. Great. Love that for us. Nothing says end of September like sweating through your shirt by lunchtime. Hey, we've got some stuff to give away this morning. Coming up at 6:40, we'll play One Stupid Question for your chance to win Weezer tickets. Coming up October 9th at the Bridgestone Arena. 8:10, I've got Morrissey tickets for the October 25th date at the Pinnacle. Hey, but you know what? Good news is we made it to the middle of the week. Grab your coffee. Turn us up. Let's get this Wednesday moving. We'll take a look at what's trending right after Def Leppard. It's Battle in the Morning. It's 105.9 The Rock.

It's 105.9 The Rock, Nashville's Classic Rock. It's Battle in the Morning. Now, what's that saying? Play stupid games, win stupid prizes. Well, two guys in Seattle apparently decided stealing gas sounded like a good idea. Police say that they were trying to siphon fuel out of some box trucks around 1:30 in the morning and somehow managed to set themselves on fire. Yeah. Multiple trucks caught fire. One guy was caught nearby and the other one got away. Police say that he may have a heat injury along with singed hair and eyebrows. So I'm guessing finding him probably won't be all that difficult. They'll be like, officer, what does a suspect look like? Well, start with the guy that looks like he just lost a fight with a barbecue grill. Play stupid games, win stupid prizes. Am I right? By the way, stupid games, not so stupid prizes. You want to play one stupid question? Weezer tickets up for grabs. Let's get you on the phone to play that. 615-737-1059 is the number. We'll play one stupid question next for Weezer tickets. STP is on now.

0: Stupid Question, brought to you by Mark Spain Real Estate, giving away some Weezer tickets this morning. So let's go to the phones real quick and see who we have playing with us this morning. Hi, who's this?
1: Hey, I'm Steven.
0: Hey, Steven, what's up, man? How are you?
1: Doing good, man. Doing good. How are you doing this morning, Battle?
0: I am doing good. Steven, are you ready to play One Stupid Question?
1: I sure am.
0: All right, here we go. Weezer tickets up for grabs. If you can answer this one stupid question. What superhero flies an invisible plane and uses a gold truth rope?
1: Oh, God.
0: What superhero flies an invisible plane and uses a gold truth rope? It's not a male superhero. I'll give you that hint. I wonder who it could be.
1: Wonder Woman.
0: Yeah!
1: Oh, wow.
0: I was like, I wonder if he's going to get the, I wonder who it could be. Congratulations,
1: that
0: Steven.
1: That definitely helped.
0: Oh, you are going to Weezer, my friend. Tell us what station's hooking you up.
1: Oh, this is 105.9, man.
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105.9. The Rock, Nashville's classic rock. It's Battle in the Morning. Don't forget, any time throughout the day, two in the Pinkerton can happen. If you didn't win Weezer tickets during One Stupid Question, just make sure you keep listening to 105.9 The Rock, because when you hear us play back-to-back

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2: Rumors spreading around in that Texas town about the shack outside the game. You know what I'm talking about. Just let me know if you wanna go to that whole mile on the range. They got a lot of nice girls.

105.9 The Rock, Nashville's classic rock. It's Battle in the Morning. Now, I saw the story and I was like, you've got to be kidding me. There was an Amazon delivery driver in New York that got caught on a Ring camera just peeing all over the lobby of an apartment building, and not just on the floor either. No, the tenant says that it got on shoes, a chair, a table, enough stuff that he had to throw some of it away. And Amazon, of course, says, hey, the driver's no longer delivering packages for them, which, okay, good. And then Amazon turns around and says, hey, we're so sorry for the inconvenience that this has cost you. Here's a $50 gift card. $50? Like, that's the part that I can't get past. Like, you're telling me somebody turned your lobby into a bathroom, ruined your stuff, and the solution was basically, hey, sorry about the urine. Here's $50. Oh, by the way, the tenant did turn down the $50. I mean, I don't blame him. I would turn down the $50 as well. At that point, I don't want store credit. I want hazmat money.

0: 9 The Rock, Nashville's classic rock. It's Battle in the Morning. Now, there are days when you think humanity gets a bad rap. Well, I'll tell you, this is not one of those days. There was a worker at Five Guys that said a customer ordered a plain cheeseburger. So naturally, they made him a plain cheeseburger with nothing on it. Just bun, meat, cheese. Pretty straightforward, right? Apparently not. The guy comes back mad because there were no toppings on it. And he said, I meant plain like McDonald's. All right. First of all, that is not what plain means. Second, when they asked what he actually wanted, he said ketchup, lettuce, and pickles. Which, by the way, as a McDonald's aficionado, that's not even how McDonald's makes a regular cheeseburger. So now we've, I guess, invented our own definition of plain and our own McDonald's burgers. This is why every drive-thru worker has to ask you 17 follow-up questions. Because somewhere out there, somebody orders a black coffee and then gets mad when there's no cream in it. Plain means plain.
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1059 The Rock, Nashville's Classic Rock. It's Battle in the Morning with your chance to grab tickets to seeing Morrissey. Yeah, you want them? I got them for you just after 8 o'clock. We'll do that around 8:10. It's Battle in the Morning. It's 1059 The Rock and Van Morrison. Not to be confused with Morrissey.

0: give away some Morrissey tickets. Let's see if we can go and find caller number 9. It's 105.9 The Rock. Hi, who's this?
1: Hey, it's Scott.
0: Hey, Scott, what's up, man? How are you?
1: I'm doing great. How are you?
0: Man, I am doing pretty good. I'm just over here trying to give away Morrissey tickets to caller number 9.
1: Is that me?
0: Well, the guy before you was caller number 8, so...
1: Let's go.
0: Yeah! Way to go, Scott!
1: All right.
0: My man, congratulations, Scott Morrissey. Tickets are yours. Tell us what station's hooking you up.
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0: Another chance for you to win tickets to seeing Morrissey. We'll have another pair coming up here tomorrow morning at 8:10. 60-minute commercial-free Rock Block continues with Green Day. It's Battle in the Morning. 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

what's going on. It's Battle. So Halloween food has officially, I think, gone too far. Cup Noodles has vampire noodles now. They're hot garlic flavor, and when you add water, the noodles turn blood red, which sounds gross, but I'd probably try it. And then Hidden Valley said, you know what? Hold my ranch, because they now have black ranch dressing. Same ranch flavor, just completely black. This is kind of like when they turned ketchup green and purple back in the day. My brain knows that it's ranch, but my eyes are telling me something

would you like to be inside of Bridgestone Arena tomorrow night for opening night of the Nashville Predators taking on the Minnesota Wild, 7 o'clock puck drop? I have a pair of tickets for you to be there for opening night tomorrow night. All you got to do is go to our Instagram right now at 105.9 The Rock. 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

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Bridgestone Arena puck drop is at 7 o'clock, and we're getting you into the building. 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

0: it seems like nowadays everybody is suing just to sue, right? Malicious cat feeding is now apparently grounds for legal action. There's a 68-year-old Swiss woman got in trouble for feeding her neighbor's cat, Leo, for 10 months. Her neighbor said she was trying to steal the cat by luring it with food, even after being told to stop multiple times, including in writing. The neighbor took her to court saying it was against the law because cats are property in Switzerland. The woman was fined $950 and faced a suspended fine of $4,273. The lady said, I'm not doing this. Refused to pay, so of course the case went to court. Last week, they settled in private. After a meeting with the judge, the woman who had been feeding him got to keep Leo, and the neighbor dropped the complaint.
1: The dough of the day.

Hey, just a friendly reminder, we got opening night tickets for you. Tomorrow night, Nashville Predators getting their season underway at Bridgestone Arena against the Minnesota Wild. You could win a pair of tickets to tomorrow night's opening night game right now on our Instagram, 105.9 The Rock. Plus, another chance to win Weezer tickets. I'll give you tomorrow's One Stupid Question next. No.

0: Classic Rock, it's Battle in the Morning with your chance to win tickets to seeing Weezer at Bridgestone Arena next week. All you got to do is get on through tomorrow and play One Stupid Question at 6:40, and I'll even help you out. I'll give you a study guide. Your question for tomorrow's One Stupid Question: how many stripes are on the American flag? You think you know the answer? How many stripes are on the American flag? That will be tomorrow's One Stupid Question.
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It's 105.9 The Rock, Nashville's classic rock. It's Battle in the Morning. Wrapping things up on your Wednesday. We'll do it again one more time. I'll see you back in here tomorrow morning at 6 a.m. on Instagram. Hit that follow button. Battle on air. Jilly's up next. I'm out of here. Love you. Mean it. Bye-bye.

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0: You could listen to a ticking clock all day to pass the time. Kill me. Kill me. Kill me. Or you can listen to us.
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from their debut album, 10. That's Pearl Jam with Alive. It's 105.9 The Rock, Nashville's classic rock. Pearl Jam actually releasing 10 Live, which captures their show they did in Philly back in 2016, where they performed that debut album in its entirety for the first time ever. That's

0: 9 The Rock, Nashville's Classic Rock. I'm Jilly. Move over, avocado toast, peanut butter toast is here. Did you say peanut butter, Jilly? No, I said peanut butter. You blend white beans with peanut powder, add a little sweetener, and boom, you've got peanut butter. And people swear it tastes just like actual peanut butter, but with way more fiber. I question that. But if you're looking to add more fiber in your diet, perhaps peanut butter is the answer.
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nice, cool morning fool you. It's going to be hot today, about 10 degrees hotter than it usually is for this time of the year. We're back in the 90s today, 92 for a high this afternoon. 105.9 The Rock.

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0: comes a point in the workday when you know you're no longer going to be productive. 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

0: The NHL season got underway last night. It's 105.9 The Rock, Nashville's classic rock. I'm Jilly. The Preds open their season tomorrow night in Smashville. They're taking on the Minnesota Wild at Bridgestone Arena opening night. You want to be in the building? We just happen to know somebody who can get you tickets for Preds opening night. Our very own Battle. 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You got to follow us on Instagram to win. 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

One thing I really appreciate about Sharon Osbourne is she doesn't just throw things out there. If she says something's going to happen, it's going to happen. She promised Back to the Beginning would be a concert film in theaters, and that's opening next month. She promised Ozfest would be back. It's back next year. And she and Jack Osbourne are also promising this upcoming Ozzy biopic is going to absolutely

0: Behind the Rock, Nashville's Classic Rock. I'm Jilly. Gas prices, diesel prices continue to climb. They are absolutely ridiculous. So unfortunately, more people are just trying to steal gas and diesel. I guess what some of these thieves don't realize is it's not actually as easy as it looks to steal gasoline. You do have to take some precautions. And these two would-be thieves in Seattle definitely did not. They were actually trying to steal some gasoline out of box trucks parked in their neighborhood and, you guessed it, lit themselves on fire. One of the trucks caught on fire, too. Multiple calls were coming into police. They arrested one of these guys on the scene. The other managed to get away, but then someone showed up at a hospital a couple hours later with severe burns, and they're like, oh, you must be the guy that tried to steal the gas. Like, yep, that's me.
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day back in 1960, a little show called The Flintstones premiered on ABC. And 8 years after that, Flintstones vitamins became a thing. And I don't even know if those were actually healthy for us, but boy, they tasted delicious. 105.9 The Rock.

I got a cold cut from David Bowie on the way after Bon Jovi, and maybe, just maybe, back-to-back Weezer. Two in the Pinkerton continues. Anytime you hear two songs in a row from Weezer, it's a chance for you to call in and win your tickets for Weezer at Bridgestone Arena. 105.9

0: do Van Halen to wrap up Cold Cuts next. It's 105.9 The Rock, Nashville's classic rock. I'm Jilly with your midday moment of awesome. Absolutely love this one. Three friends were headed to a superhero pub crawl in England. One was dressed as Batman, one was dressed as Mr. Fantastic, and another was dressed as Poison Ivy. Well, on their way to one of the pubs, they saw a woman being robbed by a guy. He took her purse. Well, dressed for the occasion, these superheroes, quote unquote, took chase. One of them called police to let them know what was going on as they were following this guy down the street trying to get this woman's purse back. Eventually, the thief just gave up and threw the bag on the ground and continued to run. So they did get that woman's purse back. She was super thankful. And these friends say even if they weren't dressed as superheroes, they still would have chased this guy to help out. Imagine the guy running like, what the hell is happening? Is that Batman?
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when it's Love Van Halen wrapping up Cold Cuts. That one a request for Brian. Thanks for having us on in the Nations today. Appreciate you listening. We'll do more Cold Cuts tomorrow at noon. 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

way, the Braves have a chance to close out the Phillies today and move on to the NLDS. That game underway currently. If they get the win today, they will play the Dodgers starting Saturday.

0: Nashville's classic rock. I'm Jilly. Another story from one of the most entertaining places on the planet, Waffle House. Come for the delicious breakfast, stay for the entertainment. It really feels like anything could happen at a Waffle House. And at this Waffle House in Florida, a woman is accused of exposing herself during an argument. Not flashing her boobs, she was flashing the goods down below. It's not often you hear about a woman doing that. No underwear, no nothing. Really, she's shattering glass ceilings here. But anyway, I guess she approached a man, threatened to fight him, then started making sexual comments towards him while lifting up her dress. Like, ma'am, no. Cover and cap that thing like it's an order of hash browns. No one wants to see that while they're trying to enjoy their all-star special.
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It was a very special flight out of BNA this morning. Love the people that put together these honor flights. 32 Middle Tennessee veterans on their way to Washington, D.C. on an honor flight to visit all the memorials built in their honor. 105.9

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Roger Waters working with his son Harry Waters. Together, they've put together a show with the Harry Waters Band called Legacy, a Pink Floyd show, and that's going to be at The Truth, February 27th.

0: It's 105.9 The Rock, Nashville's classic rock. I'm Jilly. You see what flight delays will make you do? A woman now claims that when she was on a flight and took off her pants and hopped aboard the Self-Pleasure Express, that she doesn't remember doing that. The person sitting next to her alerted flight attendants to what was going on. They said, ma'am, please put your pants back on. And she complied. She wasn't combative or anything, but obviously still incredibly inappropriate. And police were waiting for her when that flight landed. She told them she had no idea what happened, explaining that the flight was delayed, thus she had several drinks waiting for the flight to board. I guess she was pretty mortified when police told her what she did on board. See, I've said it before and I'll say it again. You've got to know your limits, especially when you're flying. Those airport beers go down way too easily.
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3: 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He's lost for the season. Jaden Daniels was limited at practice today. The Commanders quarterback with a brace on that dislocated left elbow. No word yet if he could possibly play Sunday in London versus the Colts. The Bucs signed quarterback Brent Rippon to their practice squad to provide veteran depth behind rookie Jalen Daniels. I'm Frank Arity.
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sure what to expect from the Preds this season, but it's always a party in Smashville. 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Preds taking on the Wild at Bridgestone Arena. 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
2: 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No commercials. We call it a nonstop rock block, and it's all thanks to my friends at Pella. Thanks, Pella! My name is Scuba Steve, by the way. What's up? After 4 o'clock, we'll take some calls. I want to talk about Lost and Found. We'll get into it around then. 4:50, I have a chance for you to win tickets to see Dave Chappelle when he comes to the Bridgestone Arena. If you're impatient, you can jump right now on our Instagram if you follow us. If you don't, what the heck? Find us there. Just search for 105.9 The Rock. I got a video posted. You could sign up for a chance to win tickets. All right, let's get this nonstop rock.

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1: ESPN has the broadcast rights for Super Bowl 61. And normally this time of the year, we usually know who it is that's doing the halftime show. And speculation is pretty high for Miley Cyrus or Jay-Z. Taylor Swift also makes the list.
2: Nah, no thanks.

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Rolling commercial free for the hour, thanks to my friends at Pella. I've never done this at the pump, but maybe you have. I've never seen it at an airport. A plane was leaving JFK on their way to China, and he was in a hurry. Still had the hose in the plane filling up, and he was starting to take off. Fuel just pouring all over the tarmac.

0: Stop walking before I press play on this next song. I have the hardest time remembering almost everything. Like the other day, I came to work, no freaking belt. Pants are falling everywhere. So yes, that's my life. But if you want to remember things, the best time to do it, not necessarily like these kind of menial tasks, but like a report tomorrow at work or something like that, or you're studying for a test, they say ingesting that information at 4 p.m. is the best time to do it. Now, why?
1: It's because I said so.
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Right now, though, I want to play a former Is It Classic Rock that y'all passed and said was fine. Hootie and the Blowfish, Hold My Hand from 1994. And next, I want to talk to you about the law.

0: Before I press play on this Three Doors Down, let me get to Jennifer here in Nashville, 615-737-1059. We're talking about the lost and found. You ever lose something and did you find it? Like, what happened, Jennifer?
1: It was my change purse.
0: Oh, you lost your purse?
1: Yeah, my change, yeah.
0: Oh, my God.
1: They had it, so.
0: Where was this at?
1: At a restaurant.
0: Oh, that was nice. They didn't keep it or take any money out of it?
1: No.
0: Dang, okay.
1: I was lucky.
0: Yeah, you were. What was the restaurant?
1: It was Old Charlie.
0: Old Charlie's. Oh, dang, and now they're gone. Jennifer, they should have taken some of your money. Maybe they would still be around.
1: I know. Tell me about it.

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Also, save that number because coming up at 4:50, I got a chance for you to win tickets to see Dave Chappelle at Bridgestone Arena.

0: chance for you to see Dave Chappelle at the Bridgestone Arena. Give me 1 second on that. 615-737-1059. Let me get Donna on the line here. We're talking about lost and found. Have you ever lost something, Donna, and did you ever find it?
1: Somebody stole my Volkswagen once, and I never got it back.
0: Someone stole your car?
1: Yeah.
0: Mm-hmm. Holy crap. When was this?
1: It was quite a few years ago. I had bought it brand new, and I had it repaired one day, and the next day I went into work and came out at lunchtime, and my car was gone.
0: Wow. And never to be found again, huh?
1: Never. Yeah, I really think that the people that did the repair on it the day before made a key or something. Because the minute I walked into work, my boss pulled in not long afterwards and parked in my spot.
0: Yeah. All right, Donna. Well, it sucks that happened to you, but...
1: Thank you so much. I appreciate it. Yeah. I always listen.
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0: check in and see what the heck is going on here. 615-737-1059. I got a chance for somebody to win a pair of tickets to see Dave Chappelle. We are looking for caller number 105. But right now, we are up to caller number 36. That's where you're at right now on the line.
1: Thanks.
0: You're very welcome.

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10: Do this. 615-737-1059. 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If you miss out today, we'll do it again tomorrow, same time at 4:50. Let's rip the Band-Aid here. You are caller number 103.
11: Oh, okay.
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10: You are caller number 104. Just one short. Oh, they did not want to hear that. 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Hey, what's your name? 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
10: Deborah from White House.
12: You are caller number 105.
11: You're kidding.
10: No, I couldn't.
11: I didn't win.
10: You don't even know what you won?
11: No, I just got off work and got in the car.
10: Oh, no. Awesome. Well, hopefully you like comedy?
11: Absolutely.
10: Do you like going to the Bridgestone Arena?
11: Oh, yes.
10: Okay, well, cool.
11: Awesome. Well, thank you.
10: You're very welcome. You're going to be seeing Dave Chappelle at the Bridgestone Arena on October 20th.
11: Great. Thank you so much.
10: You're very welcome. So tomorrow, same time, 4:50, your next chance to win these tickets. But there is a bonus chance. I'll tell you about that next.

If you missed out on those Dave Chappelle tickets, we'll do it again tomorrow, 4:50. But your bonus chance lives right on our Instagram. If you don't follow us, please do. 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

0: You're familiar with Nine Inch Nails, right? Well, the lead singer of that group, Trent Reznor, back in the 80s, I found this unearthed footage from 1987. He used to be in like a new wave band. Here, listen to this.
1: 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Let's welcome Slam Bamboo. Woo!
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0: What a contrast from that to this. Now back to Slam Bam Boo. And now Nine Inch Nails. And Slam Bam Boo. And Nine Inch Nails. You can check out the video. It's pretty epic. I posted it for you right now on our Instagram. 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

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I'll never forget the moment when Green Day was there and they smashed the guitar and they were cursing out Justin Bieber. It was freaking hilarious. This year, Goo Goo Dolls, Weezer, Muse, Smashing Pumpkins. You gotta check it out tomorrow.

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0: I love three things: my wife, my kids, and fried chicken. There's a list here that came out of the 15 best chicken chains. And I'll tell you the worst one. Let's start with that. At number 15 is KFC. I just want to focus right now on what is number two on the list, because I know a lot of y'all have drank the Kool-Aid. You think it's the greatest thing ever, but it used to be back in the 90s. But ever since they've expanded like crazy, they have lost the quality in their chicken, especially their fries. Those things are too damn soggy. They suck. I'm talking about your beloved Chick-fil-A. Oh, no. Did he really say that? Yeah, I did. It should not be number two. And number one, I had never been there, never heard of it. I had to look it up. It's called Golden Chick. The closest location to us is down in Panama City. Now, what would you add if you're looking at a local chain here in Nashville or just a local restaurant? I'm for sure going to put in Monell's. Oh my gosh, their fried chicken is phenomenal. Prince's Hot Chicken is good. Party Foul, that place rules. I go to the one in Donaldson a lot. And I'll throw in Slim Chickens in Hendersonville. I like that place too. But what are you adding to the list? If you're on the iHeartRadio app, do me a favor. Hit that talk back mic. It's up there near the play button as you're listening to 105.9 The Rock.
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11: 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See Olivia Rodrigo, the Jonas Brothers, Hilary Duff, Charlie Puth, Somber, and more, depending on your city. We'll light up the biggest holiday stage of the season. The holidays came early for Capital One cardholders who get first access now through 10.

0: If you're looking to change up your style, the hottest cut, so tell your dresser. You ever, by the way, I haven't gotten a haircut in God knows how long because I'm bald. I do trim my beard at a spot in East Nashville, you know, once a month. But are you the kind of person that when you go there, do you like show them a picture and say, this, I want this, make me look this way, whatever. But when you go see them, the new hairstyle for women, it'd be kind of funny if you're a dude and you got this. It's called a Bixie. It's a mashup of a bob and a pixie haircut. I don't look too bad. All right, I'm rolling up out of here. Back tomorrow at 3 p.m. Central. Anything you missed, it is available for you right now on our Instagram, like a chance to see Dave Chappelle at Bridgestone Arena. Bonus chance there. Look for that video. Sign up. Search for us, 105.9 The Rock. Big Rick, he's in next. Until then, later.
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3: Hey, weekend warriors. How's a little trail therapy sound right now? 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
4: 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We'll be right back.